Yo, we rock all in together now. Wu-Tang forever now. 20 years later, we still bang whatever now. Turn chains to cheddar. If I could take a quote from Obama, change is better. I vow to never let you down. Remember, met the cow. In my circle, haters is never round. I'm a boss, all at the cabin.

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1: 35 location, checkpoint park. 35 over CMT to the park. Coming out towards the tree.

My mother used to say, birds of a feather flock together. 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It's necessary that you get the losers out of your life if you want to live your dreams.

that you are an uncommon breed. You know, you have to know within yourself that I can do this. Even if no one else sees it for me, I must see it for myself. That's necessary.

0: 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Sit back, relax, and enjoy. It's showtime.
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Ocean Wisdom. We got Dirty Dyke on the beat. Shout out to RF, Black Ink, Bars, all my guys doing this thing. Shout out to Mac Doc, Brighton Town.

Oh, you fam, oh, you that. Came in the game with the all new act, invading the brain with the all new rap. Late in the state, and your old crew's whack. I had to do that, had to man up. You ain't got a boost to copy in bad luck. You ain't got a boost to copy, you fat fuck. You ain't got a boost to copy, I'm that much. I got exquisite ability, mimicking vivid this imagery. The victory stinging the kid to be killing the similes with it, the nitty.

I hear you like I'm young. 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To any bitch that talk to him and they in love, just make sure you hide your little sister from him. They tell me Chubb's the only one that get your hand-me-downs and party at the party playing with his nose now. And Baka got a weird case, why is he around? Certified lover boys, certified pedophiles. Wop, wop, wop, wop, wop, that fuck him up. Wop, wop, wop, wop, wop, I'ma do my stuff. Why you trolling like a bitch, ain't you tired? Trying to strike a chord, and it's probably A minor.

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Fast forward 2024, you got the same agenda. You run to Atlanta when you need a check balance. 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You caught Future when you didn't see the club. Hey, what? Lil Baby help you get your lingo up. 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

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You see, we get them together. 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

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T open about that truth. 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Get a little formula, run this path that you're on. 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

0: 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Girls that like the story, so I told one.
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